out to Nate Star. So there you guys go. All right, your time now is 7:09. You got about 35 more minutes to come purchase some bingo cards for tonight's Radio Bingo. It's IBMS Radio Bingo that's happening tonight. Yes, bingo sales will end at 7:45. Bingo will start 8 o'clock sharp. So you have your two specials. You have your odd or even, which is orange. Your two lines anyway, which is blue. And those cards are $1 each with a 50% payout. Regular cards are $3. You will be pulling your one line the hard way. One line plus the four corners, letter X, Wii House, and Empty House. And those games are $125 each. Your first call blackout is $500. Your second call blackout is another $500. And yes, there is 50-50, 3 for a dollar or 21 for $5. All right, next by request, we got Buck Owens with Big in Vegas here on Santa Bay Radio.

Some Buck Owens with Big in Vegas. You got a half an hour left, half an hour to come purchase some bingo cards. Next, we got some Elton John with Sad Songs. You're on Santa Bay Radio.

Hollywood sharp-dressed man here on Santa Fe Radio. Your time now is 7:31, and yes, bingo cards are being sold right now. Still being sold. 15 more minutes. Yes, you got 15 more minutes to come purchase some bingo cards. It's IBMS Radio Bingo that's happening tonight. Bingo sales will end at 7:45. Bingo will start 8 o'clock sharp. So you have your two specials. You have your Otter Even, which is orange. Your two lines anyway, which is blue. Balu. Yep. Your Otter Even today is the 24th, so you are to dab your even numbers tonight. He's going to be calling the odd numbers. All right. So again, the Otter Even is orange tonight. Otter Even is orange. Okay, your regular cards are $3. You will be playing your one line the hard way. One line plus the four corners, letter X, Wee House, and Empty House. And those games are $125 each. Your first call blackout is $500. Your second call blackout is another $500. And yes, there is 50-50, 3 for a dollar or 21 for $5. So you got 15 minutes left. Ooh, a little less than 15 minutes left, but make your way down this way, yeah, while you still have some time. Here's Patricia Conroy. Keep me rocking here on Santa Fe Radio.

Yeah. 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I pick to the beat, walking down the street in my new the freak. Yeah. This is how I roll, animal print pants out control. It's Red Bull with the big ass bra, and like Bruce Lee, I got the clout. Yeah.

0: Papa and I never really talked about the war at all. I asked him about it one time.
1: He's asked us about that tonight.
0: I remember we were sitting on the porch drinking beer at night. Maybe it was summertime or something, and I asked him a question.
1: Sometimes you think, what the hell are we doing here, right? I'm watching my friends die.
0: And he just said, you know, that's dead. So that line, so that be.
1: Weird experience, okay? And a sad experience. And I just hope nobody else has to go through it. Yeah.

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1: 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We're going to dance and have some fun.
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0: 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On stage, that is.
1: De-grooving!

Today I heard my woman say something I never heard her say before. 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

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On bass, Quinn Quinley. Keyboard, Stuart Fairbanks. Drums, Sexy Charlie Tansy. Lead guitar, Rick Diesel. Saxophone, Walton Overstreet.

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I know you know that. This is the realest shit I ever wrote, man. So vibe with me. Daddy's little girl.

Okay, so good morning, Sandy Bay, surrounding areas, and all listeners near and far. Yes, this is DJ Patricia, and you're listening to Sandy Bay Radio 106.3 FM, Sandy Bay. Yes, all the way. All right, let's start with the weather. So it is Monday, May 25th today. Well, looks like we're starting off our day with a 15 mixture of sun and clouds, feeling more like 13. It is beautiful out there. Yeah, even though it's kind of on the muddy side, but still beautiful. Wind is coming from your northwest side. Wind gust at 45 kilometers. Humidity is at 77%. This afternoon will be at a high of a 20, a mixture of sun and clouds, feeling more like 20. Wind will come from your north side. Wind gust at 36 kilometers. Humidity will be at 60%. This evening will be at 17, mainly sunny, feeling more like 17. Wind will come from your northeast side. Wind gust at 18 kilometers. Humidity will be at 39%. Overnight will be at a 10, clear, feeling more like 9. Wind will shift and come from your east side. Wind gust at 17 kilometers. Humidity will be at 44%. So it doesn't show anything for rain today. Tomorrow morning, yes, we'll start off our day. You guys will start off your day. Yes, you guys. DJ Pat will be back tomorrow morning, so he'll be the one doing this. I am. And I'll be just turning over. Yeah. So, again, tomorrow morning, we're going to start off our day. You're going to start off during. Let me know. At a 13, mainly sunny, feeling more like 12. Wind will come from your east side. Wind gust at 26 kilometers. Humidity will be at 41%. Tomorrow afternoon will be at a high of a 20, mainly sunny. Wind still coming from your east side. Wind gust at 32 kilometers. Whew, I need coffee. Okay. Humidity will be at 40%. And tomorrow evening will be at a 17, feeling more like 16. It's going to be sunny. Your wind will come from your northeast side. Wind gust at 30 kilometers. Humidity will be at 42%. Tomorrow overnight will be at 12, clear, feeling more like 10. Wind will come from your east side. Wind gust at 38 kilometers. Humidity will be at 47%. So, doesn't show any rain for Tuesday either. Wednesday, no rain, but we'll be at a high of a 20. Thursday, a high of a 28. Yes, I did say 28, and there's no rain so far there. Friday, 29. Again, no rain. Saturday, yes. That doesn't show anything for rain for the weekend either. Okay. All right, so yesterday, last night, was... Is that all you got? Is that anybody went out there and did not? No. I just heard the raindrops just coming down pretty hard, right? All right, so good morning, everybody. Yes, your time now is 6:13.

That was him, Kip Morowitz. She's mine. I know you guys are more used to Merle Haggard, Waylon Jennings, Ernest Munoz, all that. So, yeah. Let's put all those ones on. DJ Pat will be back tomorrow.

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0: Okay, I can't find your fiddling tune there, which is probably a lie. It's too early in the morning to be doing that.
1: The watch
0: Sing me back
1: led
0: home,
1: a prisoner
0: back to my bed
1: down the hallway to
0: by request.

Yes, your time now is 7:07. Good morning. Sandy Bates, surrounding areas, and

Day-o. Good morning. Good morning, Sandy Bay, surrounding areas, and all listeners. Yes, this is DJ Patricia. Good morning.

0: want to go home.
1: Dad!
2: Is that Dad? Is that Dad?
0: I'm trying to wake you guys up. Is it working?

Clapping their hands. But they're making me feel so good. You ought to learn that this is a song, it's a real simple. See, I sing, what's the matter you? You sing, hey, then I sing it the rest.

Your time now is 7:21, and good morning, Sandy Bay, surrounding areas, and all listeners near and far. Yes, this is DJ Patricia, and you're listening to Sandy Bay Radio 106.3 FM, Sandy Bay. Yes, all the way. So again, we're starting off our day with, it says a 14 here now, so. But it says 15 here, so a mixture of sun and clouds, feeling more like 13. Wind is coming from your northwest side. Wind gust at 45 kilometers. Humidity is at 77%. Let's see if that's the same over here. Wind, 8 to 12. I'm such a liar. I gotta learn how to do this right. Everything's always a learning process. Yep. Don't expect to learn everything all at once. I know. All right. Maybe one day I'll know what I'm saying. But for now, you guys want to see the lambada? I'll show you the lambada.

pain. Some La Bamba here on Santa Fe Radio. I gotta throw in a little Aubrey and Dad. Lead me on here on Santa Fe Radio.

Sandy Bear Radio. I wouldn't leave you even if I tried, right? Even if I tried. All right, your time now is 7:36. I had to go closer. So, yeah, they're going to be handing out, yes, dropping off water again today. Yes, they will be dropping off water again today from, well, not from, but again, another 2 jugs. Of water and 2 more cases of water. Yes, so again, that is today or tomorrow. Okay, so just to let you know. And yeah, you're gonna have to keep your dogs tied up again. So they will let me know if it's today or tomorrow. Okay, so I'm just letting you know if it's gonna like you know, it's gonna be today or tomorrow. Okay, just to make sure your dogs are tied up. Okay. What's today? Today is the 25th. I was just checking the weather here. So, yeah, it says we're going to be at a high of a 20. It says right there. But on my phone, it says a high of a 18. Well, at least there's no chance of rain. So I say right now, right? Just don't quote me. All right. Don't. So yeah, 8, we're going to start off our day with a 16, it says. Right there it says 15, but this one says 16, so give or take, right? And then, a high of an 18 for this afternoon, well, 4 o'clock. And then, we're going back down. 14, okay. That is the weather. Let's check. Let's do a traffic report. Oh, there goes a vehicle. Oh, there goes another one. Just kidding. So quiet. But yeah, a vehicle did go by. So good morning to you. Sit back down. Check it out. So, all right. Let's wake you guys up. Here is, yeah. One of Pat's morning tunes here is Wake Up, Merle Haggard.

So again, Pat will be back tomorrow morning. All right, Pat will be back. Yes. Okay, so here is my wake up tune. Here's Wake Me Up Before You Go. Good morning, Sandy Bay, surrounding areas, all listeners near and far. Yes, this is DJ.

0: normal day? Yes. Give me a call. All right. I believe everything should be up and going. Ow!
1: Good morning, everybody.

Yes, I think it's going to be a beautiful weather. Beautiful, beautiful day today. So, yes, buses are up and running. All right. Yes, the buses are up and running. Everything should be still ready to go. Yes. Today is Monday, right? Monday? Yeah. Monday, May 25th. So, just to let you guys all know, the buses are Coco running. Melon.

All right, so again, the buses are up and running, all right, so kiddies can get ready and get going to school. All right, so you know what we got to put on, yes, just so we can make this day just that little bit. Our daily prayer. Here's some Don Williams.

Alex, you gotta kiss your angel. Good morning. Good morning, everybody. Yes, your time now is 7:57. Not quite there yet.

I just had to throw him in there. Yes, David Cook with Light On. Yeah, so he won on that America's Got Talent. Yes, got the Golden Buzzer or something like that. But yeah, he has a very lovely voice. Yeah, I like that. All right, just because it is Monday, here is Manic Monday. Good morning, Sandy Bay.

DJ Pat. We'll be back tomorrow morning. All right, this one's going out to all you guys that are

Yes, it's Monday, so everybody's gonna get going around here. So let me do a quick traffic report. Oh, nobody. Well, they'll get there.

0: day today. Yeah, so we're starting off our day with a 15 mixture of sun and clouds, feeling more like 13. Wind is coming from your northwest side. Wind gust at 45 kilometers. Humidity is at 77%. This afternoon will be at a high of a 20, mixture of sun and clouds, feeling more like 20. Wind will come from your north side. Wind gust at 36 kilometers. Humidity will be at 60%. This evening will be at a 17, feeling more like 17. Yeah, mainly sunny, feeling more like, 17. Let me know. Your wind will come from your northeast side. Wind gust at 18 kilometers. Humidity will be at 39%. Overnight will be at a 10, clear, feeling more like 9. Wind will shift and come from your east side. Wind gust at 17 kilometers. Humidity will be at 44%. Tomorrow morning, we'll start our day with a 13, mainly sunny, feeling more like 12. Wind will come from your east side. Wind gust at 26 kilometers. Humidity will be at 41%. Tomorrow afternoon will be at a high of a 20, mainly sunny, feeling more like 20. So yes, 2020. So today, a high of a 20. Tomorrow, a high of a 20. And it doesn't show any signs of any rain. So it says for now. Yeah, yesterday, didn't I say that it was not going to rain? Never trust Patricia. It wasn't me, it was Patricia. Here's hit the
1: wheel. Hello. Who do you think it was, Ricky Nelson?
2: Wolfman. Wolfman Jack?
1: Who's this?
2: It's Cornelius from the Stan Peters. Remember me?
1: Cornelius?
2: Yeah.
1: Stan?
2: No, not Stan Peters.
1: Cornelius from the Stan Peters. How you doing, Cornelius?
2: Good? Oh, not so good. My woman kicked me out.
1: She
2: don't want me there no more, and it's go home. I don't know what to do. Can you help me out?
1: That's true.

0: Certainly nice to hear from you, man.
1: Bye.
2: So again, yeah, they're going to be delivering water again today. It's either today or tomorrow. Okay, it's either today or tomorrow. It's another 2 jugs of water and 2 cases of water. So 2 jugs and 2 cases. All right. Okay, so this is temporary, they said. So I will let you know anything else if anything else comes up. All right. Okay, so your time now is 8:32, and yes, I believe the children are almost at the school or still getting picked up or something. Yeah, so good morning to all the students, especially to our bus drivers that get them to school safely. So you guys have a wonderful day, all right? Here is some Eddie Wobbles with Driving My Life Away here on Sandy Bay Radio.

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Moving on.

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Your time now is 8:44. Next, I want to send this one out, going out to our elders. Yes, our elders. First one. Yeah, going out to all of them. Let your love flow. And then this one's going out to the ladies with Beautiful Rose. And then to the men with I Don't Need Your Rocking Chair here on Santa Bay Radio.

And that is going out to our elders. Good morning to our elders. Yes, good morning to them. All right, so it looks like I got a birthday request going out to Caleb, coming from Big C. Yeah, so I was like, he didn't know the song, right? But he did sing a little bit of it. I was like, oh, what is that song? And then I was just looking for it. I was like, okay, I know it, you know, like, and then I was like, okay, I'm running out of time here. So yeah, I had to call a friend. Yeah. He answers the phone. I said, I need a lifeline. And I sang it to him and it's like, I know it. But then he's like, oh, and then he got it though. He got it. Yeah. Right on. I said, it's awesome to have musicians as friends. Yes. So, if I don't know it, then they know it, right? So thanks a lot there, Hank. So here we go. Here's a birthday request going out to Caleb again. Here is Paul Simon with Loves Me Like a Rock. But before we put that song on, yes, you know what we got to do. So happy birthday to you. Happy birthday to you. Happy birthday, dear Caleb. Happy birthday to you. And many, many, yes, many, many, many, many, many, many more. Enjoy your special day. Here is Paul Simon with Loves Me Like a Rock, coming from Big C. Enjoy your special day.

So again, that is going out to Caleb. Big happy birthday going out to you, coming from Big C. All right, here is some

Serena Richard with No Damn Good here on Santa Bay Radio. Your time now is 9:05. Here's Mike Malcolm Band with New York Town.

Radio. Your time now is 9:09, and yes, smoke shop's open. Lotto's is open. VLT's is open. And yes, request line is also open. So give me a call if you guys want to hear anything. 843-2614. At this time, I would like to say good morning to everybody. First of all, our elders, yes, and then to the school, for the principal, teachers, setas, students, especially the students. Yes, good morning, students, and to the security and janitors. Good morning to the band office. Good morning, chief and council and all the workers there. Good morning to the Crane Building, Health Center, CFS, DOPS, Maintenance Building. Yes, good morning, guys. Good morning to Adagamek, Niji's, Lakeview, Beach Road, Southside Convenience Store, Ojibwe Snacks, Big Ridge, General Store, and Credit Union. Also to the garbage pickup guys there and the sewage guys. I don't know how to say those ones there. But especially good morning to everybody out there listening. Yes, to the children and parents and grandchildren and parents and, you know, everybody that's listening to Sandy Bay Radio. Good morning. Coming from, yes, the radio, Sandy Bay Radio, 106.3 FM Sandy Bay. Yes, all the way. So coming from also the smoke shop and all these other places here. I believe the post office is open as well. So good morning, and yes, there is going to be, when is that again? Where is it? Your social assistance, yes, your income assistance will be the 28th and the 29th here at the complex from 10 to 4:30. Again, that's May 28th and 29th here at the complex. Okay. And also, they're going to be giving out water again today. So that's 2 jugs of water and 2 cases of water. All right. It is finally. Yeah, it's a pay week. It is a pay week, you guys. Yeah. So, yeah, you know why we do it. We do it for the money. Yes. Plus, it's fun, right?

George Strait for you guys.

such a nice calm song. Amarillo by Morning. So good morning, everybody. Here's Juice Newton, Angel of the Morning. Yeah. And you're listening to Santa Beta Radio. Let me dance around here.

All right, just got carried away there. All right, your time now is 9:24, and you're listening to Sandy Bay Radio 106.3 FM, Sandy Bay. Yes, all the way. All right, my buddy Maureen. Maureen DeJarlis, I know you're listening to Sandy Bay Radio. These ones are going out to you. Here's some Bob Seger with Old Time Rock and Roll.

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1: 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Wag up banki ego and inu and ego get chicken the ranch. Pangi wet the way. The sugar no knock. Michever knock it, which in the set the mud, pangi nuggets this nuts cabin in eye, who ran in the set down or he's been in the sugar is a kind on the mud. Pushka wagger, she answered, Nanny got no cabby. Cabin watch it. Me go in a squeeze eye, and it's not bam on a tongue it. 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Me magai shown it toot. 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Begin your pona. Ben Ogum, she will be six shagan as she were, and we know Nister Tanay, and it's now bemung. She next to come in eye. But any marchy week was it don't jay cheek it at Gayo. 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

0: 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I think so, okay, get Tajamachi be sack. 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Okay, go. 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Yeah, that's it, by Pesci Wake, you were in Pesci Quinta Mall, canoe mantis, eh? And grab a no chaga, you hot. 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Tabinaki, why? At your name, I can chago kyot. 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I eat a son, he's on jet away to my match, you are ticket duck, and get you to me in your king, yeah. I shan't swint up, mark in my eye, get what? Get who ye is him where she go. I've been with a conjet away, it is aga moat. Get who bacan jet out a moat. 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Busy sick. 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
1: All right, thank you Elizabeth for coming in. Have a wonderful day. Looks beautiful out there. Yes, it does. It looks so beautiful out there. Oh, looks like somebody's doing something over there. I should go and investigate. Okay, so your time now is 9:56, and yes, smoke shop's open, Lotto's is open, VLT's is open, and yes, request line is also open, so give me a call if you guys want to hear anything, 843-2614. Also, social assistance will be handed out the 28th, 29th, Thursday and Friday, here at the complex at 10 to 4:30. And also, they will be delivering water again. Two jugs and two cases of water. Yes, bottled water. Okay, so I will let you guys know any more on that. And today we're going to get to be at a high of a 20 this afternoon. A high of a 20. As long as there's no sign of rain, right? By this afternoon, yes, a high of 20, a mixture of sun and clouds, feeling more like 20. Wind will come from your north side. Wind gust at 36 kilometers. Humidity will be at 60%. So again, tomorrow will be at a high of a 20 as well. For Wednesday as well, 20. Thursday will be at a 28. Friday at 29. So it's going to be a beautiful week, you guys. Yes, a beautiful week. All right, next we got the Eagles with Witchy Woman. I'm going to make that a double shot. Peaceful, easy feeling here on Santa Bay Radio.

right now is 10:17. We got a birthday request going out to Willard Bolio. And she didn't say who it's coming from, but coming from a friend. Right. And she wants to send apologize. Yeah, apologize. But before we put that song on, yes, you know what we got to do. So here we go. Happy birthday to you. Happy birthday to you. Happy birthday, dear Willard. Happy birthday to you. Yes, you. And many, many, yes, many, many, many, many, many, many more. Here is Apologize. Here on Sandbay Radio. I'm going to be taking a break.

the closing time, but so too. A few hours left to go. So good morning, Santa Bay, surrounding areas, and all listeners near and far. Yes, this is DJ Patricia, and you're listening to Santa Bay Radio, 106.3 FM, Santa Bay. Yes, all the way. So again, DJ Pat will be back tomorrow. Yes, he'll be back tomorrow. Okay, so what else do we got? I believe they'll be delivering water again today, you guys. Yes, they'll be water delivering bottled water and jugs of water. Yeah. And again, social assistance will be handed out on Thursday and Friday, the 28th and 29th, here at the complex from 10 a.m. to 4 p.m. All right. And what else is there? Okay. That's about it for now. Yeah. So today we're going to be at a high of 20 today. A mixture of sun and clouds. Feeling more like 20. Yeah. Wind will come from your north side. Wind gust at 36 kilometers. Humidity will be at 60%. This evening will be at a 17. Mainly sunny. Feeling more like 17. Wind will come from your northeast side. Wind gust at 18 kilometers, humidity will be at 39%. Overnight, we'll be at a 10, clear, feeling more like 9. Wind will come from your east side. Wind gust at 17 kilometers, humidity will be at 44. And it doesn't show anything for rain right now. Tomorrow morning, we're starting off our day with 13, mainly sunny, feeling more like 12. Wind will come from your east side. Wind gust at 26 kilometers, humidity will be at 41%. Tomorrow afternoon will be at a high of a 20, mainly sunny, feeling more like 20. Wind will still come from your east side. Wind gust at 32 kilometers, humidity will be at 40%. Tomorrow evening will be at a 17, sunny, feeling more like 16. Wind will come from your northeast side. Wind gust at 30 kilometers, humidity will be at 42%. Tomorrow overnight will be at a 12, clear, feeling more like 10. Yes, your wind will come from your east side. Wind gust at 38 kilometers. Humidity will be at 47%. So for Wednesday, yes, we're looking at getting up to a high of a 20. A Thursday, a high of a 28. And for Friday, yes, high of a 29. Yes, so we look like we're going to have such beautiful weather this week. Yes, beautiful weather. Other than all those wood ticks, yes, you can't even go too far without having one attach themselves to you. All right, so yes, smoke shop's open, Lotto's is open, VLT's is open. Yes, the request line is also open, so give me a call if you guys want to hear anything. 843-2614. Yes, this is DJ Patricia, and you're listening to Santa Bay Radio, 106.3 FM, Santa Bay. Yes, all the way. Here's Freebird with Hey Baby here on Santa Bay Radio.

0: wonderful tonight. You're on Santa Bay Radio. And your time now is 11:06. So a reminder to all community members, water delivery will be starting up shortly. Please tie up your dogs. Last Friday, there was some aggressive dogs. The owners, did not tie up. If there are aggressive dogs, we will not be able to deliver. So our worker safety is important. So yeah, if you guys have dogs, tie them up. Yes, please tie them up so this water can be delivered everywhere. Lastly, the first water sample was clean. We are waiting for the second water sample to be taken, and the results will be available tomorrow. Okay, so again, tie up your dogs. Water delivery will start up very shortly. And if there is aggressive dogs around your area, yes, so they won't be delivering there. So please tie up your dogs or bring them in. Yeah. Okay, so yes, it's Monday today. Yes, Monday, May 25th, 11:07. Okay, so again, I do not have Messenger. All right, I do not have Messenger. You're going to have to call here if you want to request a song. So 843-2614. All right, next we got some Conway Twitty with Hello Darling here on Santa Bay Radio.
1: Hello, darling. Nice to see you.

All right, that was by request, and it is going out to somebody, but I don't wanna upset nobody by saying anything. All right, but anyways, your time now is 11:13, and next we got Wild and Free here on Sandy Bay Radio.

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Your time now is 11:17. So again, reminder to all community members. It happens. Okay, water delivery will start up shortly. Okay, so please tie up your dogs. Last Friday, there was some aggressive dogs. The owners did not tie up. So tie up your dogs, you guys. Tie up your dogs. If there are aggressive dogs, we will not be able to deliver. So again, tie up your dogs. Our workers' safety is important. Lastly, the first water sample was clean. Okay, the first water sample was clean. We are waiting for the second water sample to be taken, and the results will be available tomorrow. Okay. All right, so again, tie up your dogs. Yes, they are delivering water again. So that was two jugs and two cases of water. I'm just writing it all down. Okay, so again, tie up your dogs. Here is Amy Sunshine with As the Water Rises.

0: Wow.
1: Oh.
0: Such a powerful voice, right? Yeah, so again, tie up your dogs, you guys. Tie up your dogs. They are delivering water. Here is Inhale. I'll be in good company. You're on Sanibay Radio.

0: company here on Sunny Bay Radio. Your time now is 11:26, and yes, this is DJ Patricia, and you're listening to Sunny Bay Radio. Next, by request, we got some Jennifer Lopez with Dance Again, some Sunflower, and Who'll Stop the Rain. So here you go, by request, here on Sunny Bay Radio. 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
1: Dance.

those were my request. Next, I got Titanium here on Sandbay Radio. So again, they're out delivering water, so tie up your dogs.

Titanium right on. Next, I got some Lizzo. It's about damn time here on Sandy Bay Radio.

It's Melissa with About Damn Time here on Sunbury Radio. Next, we got a request going out to Cyrus Spence. Yes, Cyrus, this is going out to you, coming from Matilda.

So again, that is going out to Cyrus Spence, coming from Matilda. Okay, your one song I can't find, Horses in the Back. I'm not even sure. I don't think I've ever heard it before. Okay, we'll go for the next one. And again, you guys are to tie up your dogs. Tie up your dogs. They are delivering water right now as we speak. So tie up your dogs or bring them in. Yes. Because if there is aggressive dogs where they are delivering, they will not be delivering their water there. All right. So just to make sure you get your water, tie up your dogs. Okay. So this next one. Yes, Matilda. And it is going out to Kichiki. Is that what, how do you say it? Okay, she wants to send you What's Really Rez here on Santa Bay Radio.

0: man. Good job, boys. Love ya.
1: Is this a take?
2: And this one is going out to her brother, Elvis, coming from Matilda. Here's Indian Car here on Santa Bay Radio.

0: Okay, so again, yes, those were all going out to somebody, yes, by request. First one was going out to Kichiki, coming from Matilda. Oh, the first one was actually from Cyrus Spence. Yeah, what does the fox say? Sorry, Mellow, I couldn't find your song, Horses in the Dark. But that last one went out to Elvis. Yes, her brother. All coming from Matilda. Okay, so again, reminder to all community members, water delivery is happening right now. Okay, the water delivery is happening right now. Please tie up your dogs. Again, please tie up your dogs. Last Friday, there was some aggressive dogs. The owners did not tie up. So tie up your dogs, you guys. If there are aggressive dogs, we will not be able to deliver. All right, so they will not deliver if there is any aggressive dogs out there. So tie them up or bring them inside. Our worker safety is important. Yes, it is. And lastly, the first water sample was clean. We are waiting for the second water sample to be taken, and the results will be available tomorrow. Okay, so they are delivering two jugs and two cases of bottled water. All right, so keep an eye on that. And yes, again, tie up your dogs. Okay. All right, so I guess right after. For some reason, I always feel like there's a wood tick, you know? There's too many wood ticks out there now. Okay, so again, right after this song, yes, I will be giving away a $10 package. So stay tuned to
1: Come on,
0: Sandy Bay
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0: above me. Here on Santa Bay Radio. Okay, you guys ready? Okay, you guys ready to play a game? Yeah. All right, so I'm going to try and give away a $10 bingo package. Yes, a $10 bingo package. And you guys will be playing your Thunderbird tonight, which is sitting at $4,037. Yeah, so all you got to do is guess the number. I'm going to make it easy for you guys today since this is it for me. Yes, Pat will be back tomorrow. So guess the number between 1 and 50. Yes, we're just cutting it right down halfway. 1 to 50, you guys. Win yourself that $10 package for tonight's Radio Bingo. Santa Bay Radio. 18. 18 is not the number. No, 18 is not the number, but keep trying. 843-2614. Guess that number from 1 to 50. Win yourself that bingo package. Santa Bay Radio. 25 is not the answer. 25 is not the answer. But keep trying. 843-2614. Guess that number. Come on, you guys. You guys can do it. You guys will be playing your Thunderbird tonight. Santa Bay Radio. 31. 31 is not the answer. No, 31 is not the answer. But keep trying. Yes. Guess the number from 1 to 50. Win yourself that $10 package for tonight's Radio Bingo. 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No, 14 is not the answer, but keep trying. 843-2614. Guess that number. Win yourself that $10 package. 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No, 35 is not the answer, but keep trying. 843-2614. Guess that number. 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
1: 37.
0: 37 is not the answer. No, 37 is not the answer, but keep trying. 843-2614. Guess that number. Win yourself that $10 package. Yes, guess the number from 1 to 50. Yes, 1 to 50. Santa Bay Radio. 45 is not the answer. No, 45 is not the answer. Keep trying. 843-2614. Guess that number from 1 to 50. Win yourself that $10 package. 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No, 44 is not the answer. But keep trying. Keep trying. Yes, it's for a $10 bingo package. Santa Bay Radio. 15? 15 is not the answer. No, 15 is not the answer, but keep trying. 843-2614. Guess that number from 1 to 50. Win yourself that bingo package for tonight's Radio Bingo. Come on. This one's got to be the one. See? Santa Bay Radio.
1: 46.
0: What was that?
1: 46.
0: 46? 46 is not the answer. No, 46 is not the answer, but keep trying. This one's going to be a tough one, you guys. It's going to be a tough one. So guess the number from 1 to 50. Win yourself that $10 package for tonight's Radio Bingo. Mm-hmm. Oh, nobody wants it? Nobody wants it? Hello? Oh. No, I guess nobody wants it. I was going to give up already. Let DJ Stan do it. Okay, somebody wants it. Somebody wants it. Santa Bay Radio.
2: Oh, 49
0: is not the answer. No, 49 is not the answer. Yes, guess the number from 1 to 50. Win yourself that bingo package. Come on, you guys. You guys can do this. Santa Bay Radio. 33 is not the answer. No, 33 is not the answer, but keep trying. 843-2614. Guess that number from 1 to 50. Win yourself that $10 package. Santa Bay Radio. 34 is not the answer. No, 34 is not the answer. Come on, you guys. 843-2614. Guess that number. Come on, you guys can do it. You guys can do it. Quinton can do it. Santa Bay Radio.
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0: Oh, 10.
1: Good try there, Quentin. Come on, try again there, Quentin. No, 10 is not the answer. 10 is not the answer. Come on, you guys. 843-2614. Guess that number from 1 to 50. Win yourself that $10 package. Santa Bay Radio. 11. 11 is not the answer. No, 11 is not the answer. But keep trying. 843-2614. Guess that number from 1 to 50. Win yourself that $10 package. Come on, you guys. You guys can do this. Santa Bay Radio. 15? 50. 50. 50. 50 is not the answer. No, 50 is not the answer, but keep trying. 843-2614. Guess that number. Win yourself that $10 package. Come on, you guys. It's sitting at $4,037. Santa Bay Radio. What was that? Two? Okay, who is this? Sharon Bolio. Sharon Bolio, do you have a camera in here? I'm looking around. Yes. Congratulations. The number was 2. You can come pick up your cards at 3:30. Have a wonderful day. Okay, so Sharon Bolio, yes, she's so good at it. She won herself the $10 bingo package. Guessing the number 2. Yes, number 2. How many calls? 17 calls. Yeah. 17 calls. Wow. Yeah, she's so good at it. You know, yeah. I wonder if it's something in my voice, but you guys didn't even get that far down. You were like in the 40s and 30s and 20s, and the lowest you guys went was 10. 11, yeah. I thought we were going to play this a little longer, but I guess not. Okay, so your winner is Sharon Bolio. So I'm going to put her name into the bin, yes, where she has a chance, another chance. Yes, I don't know how many her names are in there, how many times already, but she has a good chance of winning these two tickets, yes. Dauphin Country Fest. It's June 25th to the 28th. That's just next month, right? That's just next month. Wow. Okay, so I'm going to put her in there, and then she has her $10 bingo card. So congratulations there, Sharon Bolio. All right, so again, where is this in here? Okay, so again, a reminder to all community members, water delivery has started right now. So as we speak, they're out there delivering water. So please tie up your dogs, all right? Last Friday, there was some aggressive dogs. The owners, did not tie up. So you guys, tie up your dogs or bring them in, okay? If there are aggressive dogs, they will not deliver there, okay? So our workers' safety is important. Lastly, the first water sample was clean. We are waiting for the second water sample to be taken, and the results will be available tomorrow. So again, they will be dropping off 2 jugs and 2 cases of bottled water. Okay, so again, tie up your dogs. Okay, let's get back to some music. Here is Fast Cars and Superstars.

So again, yes, that is by request going out to Isabella, coming from your cuckoo, Matilda. Next, she wants to send one going out to Willow. Will Smith with Wild Wild West. Wild Wild West. You're on Sunny Bay Radio. So here you go, Mellow.

right. So again, that is going out to Mellow, coming from your cuckoo Matilda. Okay, so they are out and about delivering water again. Okay, they're out and about delivering water. Okay, so a reminder to all community members, water delivery is happening right now. So please tie up your dogs. Okay, last Friday there was some aggressive dogs. The owners did not tie the dogs up, tie up their dogs. Okay, so you guys tie up your dogs or bring them in. If there are aggressive dogs, we will not be able to deliver. Okay, our worker safety is important. Lastly, the first water sample was clean. We are waiting for the second water sample to be taken, and the results will be available tomorrow. So again, they are delivering 2 jugs and 2 cases of bottled water. Okay, so tie up your dogs. And for those with holding tanks, yes, for those with holding tanks, make sure there's no vehicles in front of your holding tank. Yes, they're going to be hauling water. Yeah, they'll be delivering water for those with holding tanks. So make sure it's open, it's clear for them to deliver water also. So there's a lot of water coming, being delivered today. All right, so tie up your dogs. Make sure there's nothing in front of the tank. Yeah, no vehicles, nothing like that. What else is there? So again, social assistance will be on the 28th and 29th, Thursday and Friday here at the complex. 10 o'clock to 4:30. Your time now is 12:28. And next, I wonder if we can find this first. Hang on, maybe I'll just let this song go first, and then I'll find her songs. So here is "I Need More."

Okay, your time now is 12:31, and again they're out delivering water, so tie up your dogs. Tie your dogs up, and also for the ones with the holding tanks, make sure there is no vehicles in front of your tank because they are out and about delivering water. Yes. So again, they're hopefully again. Make sure there is no vehicle in front of your holding tank. All right, so they'll be out and delivering water. Okay, so next by request. Here is Last Night a DJ Saved My Life and Never Been to Spain here on Sandy Bay Radio. By request.

is not a problem that I can't fix, cause I can do it in the mix. And if your man gives you trouble just to move out on a double, and you don't let it trouble your brain, cause away goes trouble down the drain. Said away goes trouble down the drain.

Okay, so those were by request here on Santa Bay Radio. So again, they are out delivering water, so tie up your dogs, you guys. Tie your dogs up. They will be delivering 2 jugs and 2 cases, yes, bottle of water, yep. So again, tie up your dogs. And for the ones that have holding tanks, you are to move your vehicles. Make sure there's a clear space for them to go and fill your water. Yes, so there's going to be a lot of water being hauled around today. Okay, so there's that. And again, social assistance will be May 28th and 29th from 10 a.m. to 4 p.m. 4:30 p.m. There you go. You're at the complex. So your time now is 12:41, and yes, this is DJ Patricia, and you're listening to Sandy Bay Radio 106.3 FM Sandy Bay. Yes, all the way. Here is I'll Always Remember Us.

clap, clap.

0: Die With a Smile, Lady Gaga and Bruno Mars.
1: I wanna be next to you.
0: All right. So again, you guys are to tie up your dogs. Yes, they are delivering water right now. Whoops. Wait, hang on. Let me get rid of this first. It's just loud. So again, yes, you guys are to tie up your dogs. They are delivering water again. And for the ones with holding tanks, you guys, please have no vehicles in the way or anything in the way of the holding tank so they can deliver their water as well. So, yeah, maybe I shouldn't try to combine this all, but let's try it all out again. Reminder to all community members, water delivery is happening right now, okay? So please tie up your dog. Last Friday, there was some aggressive dogs there. The owners did not tie up, okay? So tie up your dogs or bring them in. If there are aggressive dogs, we will not be able to deliver. So, yes, so help them out, okay? Just want to be able to deliver stuff here, all right? Just our waters, okay? Our workers' safety is important. Yes, it is. It's very important. Lastly, the first water sample was clean. We are waiting for the second water sample to be taken, and results will be available tomorrow. So they are going to be dropping off 2 jugs and 2 cases of bottled water. All right, so have your dogs tied up. And again, for the holding tanks, make sure there is no vehicle in front of it. Yes, they're going to be hauling water today. So, okay. Just looking at her. So it's just beautiful out there, right? Are you guys enjoying the weather? So again, DJ Pat will be back tomorrow. Yes, DJ Pat will be back tomorrow. Today is Monday, May 25th. It's a pay week, you guys. It's a pay week. So let's be on our best behavior. Oh, it's at a high of 20 now. It's a high of 21. Mixture of sun and clouds, feeling more like 21. Wind is coming from your north side. Wind gust at 36 kilometers. Humidity is at 54%. This evening will be at a 17, mainly sunny, feeling more like 17. Wind will come from your northeast side. Wind gust at 18 kilometers. Humidity will be at 39%. Overnight will be at a 10, clear, feeling more like 9. Wind will come from your east side. Wind gust at 17 kilometers. Humidity will be at 44%. Tomorrow morning, we're starting off our day with a 13, mainly sunny, feeling more like 12. Wind will come from your east side. Wind gust at 26 kilometers. Humidity will be at 41%. Tomorrow afternoon will be at a high of 20, mainly sunny, feeling more like 20. Wind will still come from your east side. Wind gust at 32 kilometers. Humidity will be at 40%. Tomorrow evening will be at a 17, sunny, feeling more like 16. Your wind will come from your northeast side. Wind gust at 30 kilometers. Humidity will be at 42%. Tomorrow overnight will be at a 12, clear, feeling more like 10. Wind will come from your east side. Remix. Wind gust at 38 kilometers. Humidity will be at 47%. So again, Wednesday will be at a high of a 20. No sign of rain. Thursday, a high of 28. Again, no sign of rain. Friday, a high of 29. No sign of rain. Okay, now I'm just going to leave it at that. Okay, so it's just going to be beautiful, beautiful. Yeah, the countdown begins. It begins for me, yeah. So, I've been here for a while. I'm pretty sure you guys need a break from me, right? Yes, DJ Pat will be back tomorrow. And next time I'm on will be Saturday. Yeah, Saturday and Sunday, yeah. So, Stan will be in at 2, so I'm down to my last hour here, so let's, what can we do? Okay, we gotta do something. I wonder it. Here is some thunderstruck. I don't want to bring it on, but hey, why not?

Raising a little hell here on Santa Bear Radio. I just found something. Hang on. I just found something. Here, I'm going to give you a sample. Can you guess what's up next? Wow. Here's some kung fu fight.

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1: 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Yes, all the way. So again, DJ Pat will be back tomorrow. Yes, he'll be back tomorrow morning. Okay. Alrighty. So again, reminder to all community members that water is being delivered as we speak. Okay, so please tie up your dogs. I guess last Friday there was some aggressive dogs. The owners did not tie up their dogs. So please tie up your dogs. Please tie up your dogs or bring them in. Now, if there are aggressive dogs out, they won't be able to deliver. Our workers' safety is important. Yes, it is. It's very important. So tie up your dogs, you guys. Okay. The first water sample was clean. We are waiting for the second water sample to be taken, and the results will be available tomorrow. So again, there will be delivering 2 jugs of water, yes, and 2 cases of bottled water. So keep an eye on that. And yes, again, I cannot say it in more than enough, tie up your dogs. All right, so next, for the ones that have holding tanks, yes, for the ones that have holding tanks, you are to move your vehicles, have nothing in the way for them to deliver the water, okay? So make sure there is nothing in front of that holding tank so they can get their job done. Yes, they're going to be hauling water today. Also, social assistance will be May 28th and 29th. That is Thursday and Friday here at the complex from 10 to 4:30. Okay. Alrighty. Alrighty. Alright, let's get back to this. Here's some Guns N' Roses with You Could Be Mine.

All right, so that was some AC/DC. Yeah, a long way to the top if you want to rock and roll. Your time now is 1:51, and yeah, I think it's almost that time. That is it. That is all for me. Yes, DJ Stan will be in at 2 o'clock. Whew, that was a long stretch, hey, you guys? You guys need a break from me? I will be back on Saturday. Yes, Saturday and Sunday. So you guys have a wonderful, wonderful day. All right. Yes, this is DJ Patricia, and you're listening to Sandy Bay Radio 106.3 FM Sandy Bay. Yes, all the way. So one more time. Tie up your dogs. Yes, they are delivering water right now. And for the ones who have the holding tanks, make sure there's no vehicle in front of that tanks. Okay. Social assistance, May 28th and 29th. That's it. That's all. Have a wonderful day, everybody. And I will be back on the weekend. Here's another one, Bites the Dust. And DJ Pat will be in tomorrow morning. Looks lovely out there. Have a wonderful day, everybody.

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I'm no good at slapping on paint. Don't have a knack for making motors crank.

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Time's now 2:16 p.m. Monday, May 25th. Hope you guys are having a decent day out there. Nice and sunny. A little bit of wind, but not bad. Not bad at all. Monday. What do we got going on around here on a Monday? Got nice weather. Roads are a little iffy right now, yeah. The roads are pretty bad right now. You gotta drive around pretty slow. That's how it always goes sometimes, though. You know, it rained, snow melted, all that. Monday. Anyways, we got that bingo going on later, yeah. Thunderbird tonight. It's sitting at $4,037. $4,037 is what I got written there. Not bad at all. $4,037. Another hour, 15 minutes. We'll get to those card sales. 3:30. You know the deal. What else going on around here? Monday, not too much. Social assistance, May 28th. I'm sure you guys probably already know that. Are they still giving out water? Water delivery will start up shortly, it says here. Yeah. Okay, so last Friday there were some aggressive dogs, it says. Owners did not tie up. If there's aggressive dogs, they will not be able to deliver. Our workers' safety is important. Awesome. Tie up your mean dogs. That's about it. I'll get back to some more of that water news later. Looks like it's 2 jugs, 2 cases. Thunderbird. VLT's open. Smoke shop's open. I'm going to get back to this music. Got some of that fiddling lined up, so here you go. Maiden's Prayer, David Chokin. By the way, you guys listening to DJ Stan this afternoon, DJ Stan the Man.

This song was written right after he had his motorcycle accident. He was sitting up in Woodstock and he was waiting for Sarah to come up and see him. And he was immobile. He couldn't, he had a broken neck, he couldn't go anywhere.

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1: All right, Wallace MacIver, way to go. That's great. It's going to have to come on Sandy B Radio and do that every single morning. Get Sonny and Donkey wide awake. Hey? Maybe you should how about you pick them up early in the morning and you they can drive and you can play that music all the way to the radio station. Hey? Then this way Derek and Sonny will be all nice and happy.
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is off. 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Dogs get old and children move away. 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

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Time is now 3:47 p.m. Had those cards on sale for a good 4 hours, something like that. 4 hours. About 15 minutes. Holy smokes, 4 hours. Tripping out here. Good 15 minutes. Monday, $4,037. $4,037. Not bad. It's not the lowest of the week. It's about the middle. It's about the middle there on that little board I got. But not too much else, it looks like there. Water. Not too much water. Water delivery will start up shortly. It's supposed to be happening, I guess, today. I ain't hear nothing. I just got these little notes here on my little paper. Water delivery will start up shortly. Please tie up your dogs. If there are aggressive dogs, they won't be able to deliver. Worker safety is important. Lastly, the first water sample was clean. We are waiting for the second water sample to be taken. And the results will be available tomorrow. All right, they're just waiting for two days in a row of water samples being good, I guess. Water, boiled water advisory, eh? Not too much else. It looks like got those cards on sale, though. VLTs are open. 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

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Not bad. Get your cards if you want. What else going on around here? It's supposed to be something about this water here. All of a sudden, I got the messages here. Community services announcement. The Red Cross has just notified us that the two semi-trucks we were expecting today will be here tomorrow. We will resume the deliveries tomorrow. We apologize for any inconvenience this may cause, but please be assured we will be out delivering water tomorrow once the two trucks arrive. Thank you and have a great day. Okay, so I guess no semi-trucks. No semi-trucks with water today. It's too bad. Hopefully you still got some there from this weekend. Water, eh? Two jugs, two cases. Is that still how it's going? I'm going to get back to that music, though. VLTs are open. Smoke shop should be doing their shift change right now. 4:15 to 4:30 shift change. 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And we got this Avril Lavigne coming up.

Oh, yeah. All right.

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Time is now 5:08 p.m. Cards have been on sale for a good hour 40 minutes. Just been off lately today. I think it's the headache. An hour 40 minutes. What is this? Thunderbird is sitting at $4,037. $4,037. Not bad. Not too shabby, I should say. Getting up there. It's not the lowest, ain't the highest. Getting there, though. Bingo today, 9 p.m. What is this one here? The Red Cross has just notified us that the two semi-trucks we were expecting today will be here tomorrow. We will resume deliveries tomorrow. We apologize for any inconvenience this may cause, but please be assured we will be out delivering water tomorrow once the two trucks arrive. So that's a little message there. Water. They're taking care of the water. So I guess tomorrow, hopefully we can get that semi with the water. We get this sample here clean too. What is this? Have a couple samples in a row. Clean. And that water, that little water thingy, boil water advisory, will be lifted. That thingy. I'm going to get back to this music though right away. VLT's open. Smoke shop's open. Cards on sale. Music by request. Got some Angie coming up. Angie going out to Tiffany Bolio. Tiffany Bolio, your love, Christopher Catchway, wants to send you this song.

Last round of ours for the evening, folks. Run as one.

right. 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Time is now 6:28 p.m., Monday, May 25th. Still got some time if you want to get these cards for today's bingo. Quite some time. You got another 2 hours, 10 minutes. Lots of time, yeah. Been already on sale for 3 hours, though. Winning cards could be out there. Yeah, I gotta go over this bingo. Gotta. These accumulators are always switching up every week. What is it today? Thunderbird. $4,037 today. $4,037 it's sitting at. Probably be above $4,400 at the end of the night. $45,000 hopefully. Get your cards if you want. Try your luck. That's some music by request. The usual. Social assistance, May 28th, 29. If you hadn't heard, yeah, a few more days away, a few more days, not too much longer. Be able to get some groceries, whatnot. And what is this? What is this? Water delivery. Yeah, they were supposed to be doing some water deliveries there. What happened? Something about those semis didn't show up. There's supposed to be some semis that usually bring that water. I guess they didn't come today. They're supposed to be around tomorrow, it says. Expecting them tomorrow. Okay, so we were supposed to get the water today, but I guess tomorrow, yeah. Water. Good old water. What else is it? Oh, yeah, it says something here about the samples. The first water sample was clean, it says. We are waiting for the second water sample to be taken, and the results will be available tomorrow. So let's keep our fingers crossed and hope that water is good. That good old Sandy Bay drinking water. Some good coffee water. Thunderbird. Water. I'm going to get back to some music here. VLT's open. Smoke shop is open. Cards are on sale.

I'm no stranger to the wind. Time is now 6:52. 6:52. Got those cards on sale. Been on sale for a while. You got what? An hour 50? An hour 45? Come get those cards if you want. Still a little bit of time, yeah. It's gonna go quick though. I hope you're having a good one today. Nice weather we got out there. You know, that wind's kind of died down quite a bit. Sun's out. It's going to start getting real toasty soon. Real toasty. That tan's just going to come out real nice. nice and bright out there. What's going on around here in Bingo? Yeah, Bingo Thunderbird, $4,037. $4,037. Not bad. Water. Yes, this water news here. What is this water news? What does it say here for water? The Red Cross has just notified us that the two semi-trucks we were expecting today will be here tomorrow. So if you didn't get no water today, that's probably why semi-trucks will be here tomorrow with the water. But hopefully, you know, tomorrow we can have that clean sample. Clean sample, we won't even need it. Need another clean sample, says here. What does it say here? The first water sample was clean. We are waiting for the second water sample to be taken, and the results will be available tomorrow. Another clean sample of that water, and we'll be good to go. Hopefully we get that done. Can I get back to this music? VLT's open, smoke shop's open, cards on sale. Over here, got some Guitar Town. Guitar Town going to Christopher Catchaway. Christopher Catchaway, your woman wants to send you this song, so here you go.

right, some Guitar Town by request. 6:57, basically 7 o'clock. Get this bingo started in 2 more hours. Got another song here by request. The Christopher Catchaway. This one's coming from your secret admirer.